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Get frostbite out here.

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1: 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I said, I don't mind a little snow.

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I think I can get me somebody to hock on down the street here by the block. See if I can get somebody to give me a boost off here, get my battery charged. Oh man, this stuff is in a mess here. The fall break my neck. Well, I'll get on by, man. I'm going to get out your way. I'm in the street. I'm trying to walk here. 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Well, come on by, man. Oh, man, the station is unclosed.

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I might get it started now. Try it. 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I'll try to crank that damn thing one more time. 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

0: kjente folk sang også om bil selvfølgelig, både hvite og fargede artister. 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
1: Hello, Mr. Skinner and Mr. Carlson. This is Louis Jordan. I happen to be here at Decca recording Open Up That Door, Richie. And I have a request from the boys that work here, Monroe Wayne and Joe Perry. They seem to be getting the bird. If you don't dig what the bird means, they seem to be getting the old runaround, the finger. They're trying to get one of those Oldsmobiles, you know, the ones with the high dramatic and stuff. And everybody seemed to be going around the corner when they show up. Perhaps this little serenade will help them pick up on one of those good old Oldsmobiles.

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1: I like to do a song of great social and political import. 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
0: Morsom jente. 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Chuck Berry. 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Nok en gang Texas, men at det var en slags omgjort versjon av Chuck Berry. Jeg har derimot valgt en annen bilrelatert låt med Chuck Berry, som jeg synes kanskje nesten enda stillere, og den heter You Can't Catch Me.